might know of the original sin. 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
1: Sunday mornings were your favorite. I used to meet you down on Woods Quick Road. You did your hair up like you were famous. Even though it's only church where we were going.

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I refuse to lose another friend to drugs. Just come home.

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Autoroute Info, retour de l'information trafic dans moins de deux minutes. You played it cool and I played it dumb. Don't you think I'm a little too young to be messed with like that?

Autoroute Info, ensemble sur la route des vacances. And you can dance for inspiration.